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3: A lot of people are very confused on this, but I can sit here under oath or any other way you want it, and I'm a staunch Catholic. I'll swear on the Bible, Michael is not gay, nor has he ever been gay. He's confided in me that certain women that he had relationships with, he wasn't public about any of it. Because, you know, you don't want the fans to think you're tied down. They don't have that shot of getting to you.
4: I went to his home, Neverland. And he pulled out all of the stops. He picked me up in a helicopter. And I got to the house. And he had a coach and buggy pick me up from the gate to his home. We were in the kitchen, and this is when he had Bubbles, the monkey. I had taken off my shoes, and I felt this little nibble at my toe. And I thought Mike could play on my toes, like, oh, Mike, aren't you special? But it was Bubbles sucking on my big toe. And I thought to myself, you better watch out. I'll take Bubbles home.
5: Michael told me about being on the set of a movie, and one of the leading ladies invited him to her room to watch a movie, and I guess they were saying would be she jumped his bones.
3: I know some of the stars that Michael had been with. I'll take that to my grave.
4: He was, to me, the greatest entertainer I had ever seen in my life. He was a gentleman, and he was very kind. And I'll always love him, always.
6: I really wanted to marry Michael, and you were in the way all the time.
7: That's why. I should marry you. Okay.
6: Yeah, he damn sure should, you're right.
7: I love you so much.
6: I love you too. Last night.